won't be shooting a moving target. I'm the line no one takes time to trace. They'll never find a hiding place, cause I'm the face behind the face. Annihilate my wired cage, hire slaves for higher stakes, so I'm the face behind the face.

My hair, a chimera, an idea, or fine air. 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They'll never find a hiding place, so I'm the face behind the face. Annihilate my wire case, hired slaves for higher stakes, so I'm the face behind the face. Your very will I will erase, till this world is in my image made. With such efficient pace, I eliminate cityscapes like a village raid.

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You never change your socks, and the little streams of alcohol come a-trickling down the rocks.

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The way you toss my heart around is a crying shame. 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You're only happy tearing all

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1: Say very important, important matters.
2: Yeah. Very important.
1: Very important, you know. Because we don't know what will happen in this flight, so please put it in the black box. For further investigation.
2: Isso era o começo.

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But by now, we ain't kidding. 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That's my lifelong savings in some fool's head. 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
1: Cut! What do you do? 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
0: Constant fun.
3: 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Let's motivate.
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0: Motivate people to get out and buy, or try, or use.
5: I'm a long little doggies.
0: You're there creating, thinking,
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0: doing. 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
1: Is that good?
2: 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But if people don't listen to it, then it's no good. No, that's wrong. You'll do it this way. You'll do it this way. He's having a ball. DJ work is one of the most rewarding and enjoyable tasks a person can set for himself. If you don't like the product, keep your mouth shut. It's as simple as that.

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He plays the doghouse, the bass to you. He's a very extraordinary stylish tune. He slaps rhythm the whole night through like no one else could ever do. He picks a note and follows through with the rhythm lick that I'm about to show.

0: Now tell me, Mr. Gates, is that bass fiddle very hard to play?
1: No, Harry, just grab yourself a handful of strings and start pecking away.
0: Well, let me see it, Brother Teague. We have lesson number one. Now you put your fingers on the board and then start...

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1: me. Now listen, Sam, I'm gonna pay them $2, but I can't pay now, I'll pay them tomorrow.
0: That's what you said.
1: Well, now listen, Sam, ain't we been dubbed long, long time?
0: Yes, we is.
1: And ain't we been sticking together through thick and thin?
0: Yeah, that's just the reason I'm gonna thin out on you. You got too thick for me.
1: Man, I'm gonna pay you tomorrow.
0: Mm-hmm, that's what you said. Take your tomorrow and give me today.
1: I'm gonna pay you tomorrow.
0: Or your tomorrow is too far away.
1: Just one day.

0: 3,432,400.
1: 400?
0: Yeah.
1: I'm coming over.
0: Do that.
1: I'll be there in 2 seconds.
2: Hi, I'm Bill.
3: And Jerry.
4: I'm Charlie.
2: And we'd like to sing a song for you.
3: But there's something very special about this song.
4: Yes, you see, this song has three different...

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I was all set to write her name in my book, when her husband came up and gave me a real dirty look.

I got to the corner, I saw a sharp cat with a $300 suit on and a $100 hat. He was standing on the sidewalk by a diner floor when a voice within said, "Come on, Daddy, let's go."

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1: Here, inside this coffin, is the terrifying monster of which you have heard. 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